0: I wasn't able to get back a hold of anybody. The call was extremely digital. Maybe it might have been a child. Wouldn't mind going to make sure everything's simple.
1: Damn.
2: Are you able to give me a public service?
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0: where I made contact with Wanda, her grandson. Neither individual knew who the decedent was from Show Me 98.
1: Go ahead.
2: I believe you can stipulate on this complaint. I spoke to a Martin County deputy who was 97 the scene there. He's advising there was never any shots. The female threw alcohol in the fire and she got burnt, but they took her POV to Three Rivers. He advised no additional response.
1: And four, I appreciate that.
2: Yeah.

0: attention all Big Creek Fire Department personnel, all Big Creek Fire Department personnel. There's a report of heavy smoke at the head of Big Fork. Heavy smoke in the area of the head of Big Fork. Your first page in town, please advise me tonight.
1: Say it, Bible. Show me today.
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0: traffic's off on 52 northbound. Just exiting the city limits. Pretty sure we're going to be up here at Spratsville. Just step off.
1: Yeah.

Traveling on here. We're going to be right here at the Scratchville Signs, West Virginia. 442034 A Alpha. Say again, 442034 A Alpha.

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1: Can I get a West Virginia 27 ready, please?
0: Team 4, go ahead with it.
1: 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Say it again. 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
0: Foxtrot 770446, coming back to the Nicholas Gerald Green of Wyoming County. Blossom status is valid. 0 points, negative NCIC.
1: Game 4.

0: Yes.
1: That's going to come back. So, Ethan Ketterer of Franklin, Kentucky, trip here on a 2006 Pontiac G6 gray in color. It does have insurance expiration 8/31/2027, negative NCIC.
0: Yes, thanks.

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0: Good.
1: I'm going to have to do an extra patrol request at 402 Virginia Avenue break.
0: Good.
1: About some heavy traffic in the area, Singleton related. They want patrol at this location as well as the abandoned house next to it.
0: Good.

0: 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Leo?
1: Well, my sister wants to go camping, so my parents took us in our new Nissan Pathfinder through a mountain trail.
0: Thank you, Leo.
1: No, it's not over yet. 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

3438, coming back to an Adamdale Jackson of Mate 1. 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

0: 5 5 5 Yeah. Okay, well, if you're close by or two with me at the turn off there, old Shelbyana, might run back up there, see if anyone's returned back to that house.
1: Yeah, well, I'm about 5 minutes out.

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0: 10-4.
1: Me and route back up there to the scene, see if anybody's returned up there since we went 98.
0: 10-4.

0: Right, we're headed up more this way.
1: Do what?
0: We're headed on up into the town.
1: Jim Bull.
2: Mango, any label law enforcement take call 911 before we leave station?
0: Mango.
2: From a male stated that right before Smith Towers that there is a male that's jumping in and out of traffic. He's hitting a guardrail with what possibly looks like a machete, and he's throwing rocks. This man's wearing a blue sweatshirt and a backwards hat.
0: I can't copy. My radio's not working, but I'll read chat comments. You can show 717-718-7 out.
2: Yeah, sir.
1: 528 Mingo, all GPS units turn around.
2: Ten four.

0: Dollar Store off Route 49.
1: King 4, the caller advised that his address is 1117 State Route 49. He said that this guy was about 30 to 40 yards from his house.
0: Beautiful.
2: Level -1, be seeking mutual aid at the top.

0: 528 men go. I'm not sure if any one of five, but everything's 10-4. All units are 10-8.
1: Okay.

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I'm not going to contact anyone. 98. If you don't care, email me that CAD again and put some new information in it in reference to Joe Young, subject social and everything.

0: 461-458-Alpha comes back to Alexandria Marie Ventrino of Williamson. Should appear on a 2011 Ford Explorer. Expiration 4/2027. Negative NCIC.
1: Yeah.
0: Okay.
2: Probably won't be there. I'll be 10 it.
0: Temple.

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1: Victor 2-2, 5-3-6, 2-0-6.

0: Good.
1: That's going to come back to the Timothy A. Ventrino of Hardy, Kentucky. Driver status is enforced. Negative NCLC.
0: Yes, thank you.

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1: Go ahead.
0: Will you show me out at Glen Ward Lane? Reference a post interview from earlier. It's in MacDow. Social 7702, with me on that complaint, please.

0: Good.
1: He just knows her down that little drug smell marijuana moving from the vehicle. We got rid of a green leafy substance with the marijuana. We're on vehicle search right now.
0: Paying for it.

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1: That's right.
0: We out of Missouri.

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0: Like the Alex, A-L-E-C-K, Fineman, F-I-N-E-M-A-N, so it would be the 550-475950.

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0: Located at OLI, Missouri, Alec Martin Fineman. He's in force, Nego 29. Go ahead.

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1: The SAM 920-850-156. Repeating, SAM 920-850-156.
0: This is Bird, Kentucky, using Forest Collective lenses, -29. Go ahead.

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1: Yes.
0: Boy, I'm getting you to a trespassing complaint. 48 King Road. It's going to be an Eric Sanders. He's had multiple problems with this residence. He's arguing with his mother right now. They're afraid the verbal argument is going to turn into a physical one.

0: most of us are 5'3". He's located Joe Young's father's truck, 1077 West Fork Island Creek. The truck I've stopped him in before, being out to him. The sheep was out.
1: Five three, I'll show you 10-6 of that address for you.
2: 10-4, you want to back for 47?
1: Where go ahead with it?
2: 47 is going to be 705 North St. Frank.

Smith. It's going to be a Silverado registered to a Nathan Young out of Island Creek. Just temporary on the insurance as well. Expires 1/31/27. I'll put that information in the cab.

0: 对。
1: 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About deer needs to put 10-7.
2: Rescue 4, Pike,

0: Mike, for service unit out on private call, ATV versus four-wheeler at Moore Steel.
1: It was going to be 45 only.
0: Thankful.

What's going on here at work? Spoke to Joe's father and left contact information for him. He's gonna try to get 20 on him. Call him, let us know. 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

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US 52, Route 80 intersection. Going down West Virginia, 348-943-A-Alpha, 3 4 8 943 A-Alpha.

0: That's going to come back to a Derek Lester of Justice. Should appear on the 1997 Dodge expiration 327. Negative NCFB.
1: West Virginia 27 at any point.
0: Go ahead with it.
1: Gigoff 272-207. Say again, Gigoff 272-207.

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0: Someone said, I'm going to create myself 18 and 12, age this is for a track stop, safely, he's 10-8.
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0: 10-4 party, 46 Bentley Fish versus Deer. 10-4 bow, 10-4 measurement spring.
1: Go ahead.
0: 10-4 this is tailwind. Take down air H, KLB. Individual pulled up. Side of side. And now request them to pull it up to his house. He's worth that. Cruising only this Catholic.

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1: Go ahead.
2: Travis Todd, New Road, West Virginia 28, 740028 Alpha.

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0: Please stop.
1: Cancel. Maxwell, Haley Williams of Bill Horton should appear on a 2014 Chevy Equinox expiration 7-2026, negative NCIC.
2: Yeah.

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1: anyway
0: so we go 0 3 6 7 8 8

0: Right.
1: That's one came back, so I highly Bruce Williams of Del Horton. Foster status is valid, 0 points. Thank you, Wednesday, I'll see.
2: 3 points, thank you.

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0: time again.
1: Hey.
0: Traffic dog, New Road. What's your unit 28? 824-575 Alpha. 824-575 Alpha. Good.
1: That's going to come back to Steven Johnson of Warncliffe. Should appear in a 2013 Ram, 150, expiration, 826. Negative anxiety.
0: Negative.

0: Morris, Professor Director John Hanier, Professor W. Mary, Professor President John Hobson. I thank you, boys, for being here.
1: Yeah, we're thank you.

0: でもな、めんごし。ごしに行って。Okay. Let me Foxtrot 148714. Seven one.
1: Good.
0: Next one coming back. So Stephen Preston Johnson of Warncliffe. License status is valid. 0 points negative NCLC.
1: Yeah, boy.

0: 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Major respond on Bates Creek, unconscious, unresponsive, 2315.
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or colored pies, that his ex and her boyfriend keeps coming onto his property, making threats and trying to enter his residence. Go ahead. Gonna be at the head of a holler. They said she just collapsed. They're not sure what happened. And

0: 6750 Pacific 10-4, assist McGough, Minnesota, traffic at checkpoint. Ready for location?
1: I am.
0: Going to be eastbound Mountain Parkway near exit 72.
2: Going to be on your right. You're going to pass a house that's got a bus in the drive yard, driveway, and it's going to be that next taller on the right.
3: Thank you very much.
2: King Porter. It's going to be at the head of the hollow. It's going to be a double wide on the right.
3: Temple.

0: Paying for it. Either you need to have public service for this town. Paying for it. We got two requests for a traffic fix checkpoint, one in Floyd County, one will be assistant MMJ SO.
1: Okay, well, my authority as long as they're designated District 1, Senior Unit OIC.
0: Stand for, I'll put the information about the kids. When I'm 4, you copy that information, Greg?
2: That's 10-4.
0: Okay,

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1: Go ahead.
0: They called back in. They advised this is not going to be the female's blood sugar. Advised her blood sugar is 122. They stated she cannot keep consciousness. She is still breathing.

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0: 15-4, they're coming from night one. 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It's reading 122. 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
1: Four.

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1: 717 America, Bay Area.
0: Had a woman call in wanting to remain anonymous. She advised, something's going off in Night 1. Stated, it was a big light and it was vibrating houses. Looked like a firework. As I was going to be towards Trailhead Bar and Grill, stated she heard a bunch of people hooting and hollering around a beer store earlier.
1: Hey, folks.

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1: 10-4, 23, 26.

0: Wait, Megan. I'm on scene.
1: 23-27.
2: Okay. 911 should be getting the details. Somebody just called in the Troop 5 about somebody out with a shotgun. First Avenue, Nate 1, lies there, being out there shooting. I'm underground from Winston.
3: Careful. Well, I think we just got a firework call from there.
1: I'm on the phone with State Police now. They're giving me details. Let's call Nate 1.
4: Hey, 717, they're advising that somebody walking around with a sawed-off shotgun over there on First Avenue near Mate 1.
3: Careful, where's that at?
4: What's going on?
3: Description of it.
4: I stand by, I'll see if I can get a hold of him.
3: Careful. Megan, myself, 717, 712, 719, to now.
1: Careful, they advise this individual is supposed to be dressed in all black with a sawed-off shotgun. Advise two shots have been let off at this time.
3: Careful, go ahead and advise KSC what we may potentially have.
2: Mango, as soon as you find out if he's over in town or over by the hotel, if we can get a good location.
4: I don't know if y'all copy Troop 5, but they advise you just wearing all black.
3: Yeah,
1: thank you. State Police Dispatch gave the address of 43 First Avenue.
3: Careful.

all units. I just talked to somebody that works up there at Trailhead. They advised us, the guys at the beer store, letting off fireworks, but we'll probably stay there and make sure.

0: driver is not in town. They go over by the hotel. But it's definitely fireworks is what they're seeing. She walked outside and seen it, but we'll go that way anyway. And of course, none of us been having issues out at the apartment building also. Damn, well, I think them one people are still in jail, ain't they?
1: I think Troop 5 said it was supposed to be near those apartment buildings.

0: Andy for good. Yes.
1: Oh, it's not as good as us.
2: Okay.

0: 25, have a name of a caller.
1: They said the caller was anonymous. They said they just broke the line, said one of the males over there was supposed to be a James subject. Said he just left, they didn't give a direction to travel, and they just hung up.
0: Yeah, of course, we'll bet James is. Red car, black rims on.
1: Okay, TM4, we're coming from the Kentucky side now.
0: Yeah.

0: orientation of the incident.
1: We're about to come off King Hill Highway. We're about to come down into Beach Creek. Do you want the VP on her? They took that yet?
2: Stand by, we'll get that for you. They also advise us, you know, still going in and out of consciousness.
1: Yeah, people are on the back with you.
2: Sorry, we advise. They say that her blood pressure is not reading. It's given an error every time they've tried.
1: Yeah, for us, we were thinking. Thank you.
2: Romeo.
3: Team 4, they should be a four-wheeler at the bottom of the hill waiting on them.
4: Nigga, I'm going to be out over here. Myself, 700 years.
5: 2335.
4: 717, nigga. We're going to be out one of those vehicles here at the... I just turned down the end of the school.
5: Yeah.
6: Probably one of the 700 units. If y'all need to come down or anything, just let me know.
5: Or the hospital.
4: There's negative any active.
5: Smoking all when I was listening.
7: We're out on scene here. My onion's got one of the cars stopped.
5: Yeah.
7: Where are they at, little Blake? Going towards the school.
4: Well, about the grade school, we got one out of time.

0: 3718U, you'll have the Tango there.
1: Should be a James Meade.

0: people here or at least that know, they didn't have anything to do with it. I'll give you more later.
1: 23.
0: Fine. See the call that individual in a black SUV has struck something in the roadway. The airbags have went off. There's somebody outside of the vehicle with a flashlight. We've also received a SiriusXM call from the vehicle. The driver's not responding to any calls or commands at this time. But on fire in route as well. Other 37 is going to go ahead and get EMS staged. But
2: we're at the Marble Overpass, reference to a 1046. From the unknown occupants of the black SUV, struck something in the roadway, airbags had deployed, driver not responding.
1: Kendrick, what do you want?
3: Driver in the vehicle and not responding, or we just can't make contact with them.
4: Sirius XM, we're unable to make contact at this time.
0: Well, 239, just be advised, we got a secondary call as well from a passerby. And somebody was behind the vehicle with a flashlight. I'm not sure if it's going to be the driver or the passenger. We're going to try to signal fix them again this time.
5: Go ahead.
6: Gilbert Furniture.
1: Danforth.

0: Yeah.
1: Staff advising, see if we can get a flight. We're on standby.
0: 10-4, where the hell is he at?
1: Bee Creek, Bean Creek intersection.
0: 10-4.

0: Good morning.
1: Staff's requesting a plan if any way possible.
0: Yes, 10-4. My partner's on the phone with MedCom right now trying to get a flight.
1: 10-4.

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1: Matrix 108.
0: Your traffic's extremely broken. I copied everything. 10-4. Go ahead.
2: Yeah, we're 10-4. We're talking to the caller now. She's saying that she didn't actually see anything of that nature.
0: Campbell, I'll log it.
2: I'll sit here for a little bit longer.
0: 2348.
1: There you go. Great. You got a hold of post 9 that didn't know everything came for you.
0: Yeah.
2: We also let Troop 5 know that everything was horrible.
3: There you go.
2: Yeah.
0: Yeah.

0: You know, Chris, I got exit 57 up there. I'm going to continue down.
1: Three quite all eight in route to the LZ. Easy one.
2: 10-4, 23-50.
3: Yeah.
4: And down.

0: Go ahead.
1: I've spoke with some people that was out at the Mexican restaurant. They advised the sound was consistent with the fireworks directions they were shooting them off. Those officers were all over here dressed in all black. His family works here at the Mexican restaurant.

0: We've told the area from Marbone to Great Bean. We're UTL so far. I'm going to turn around and try to go back up towards the airport and I'm okay.
1: It was supposed to be on 3174 there between the exit to Marbone Creek and, I believe, Pond Creek, between the two bridges somewhere. If it's not there, it may just be a false report. It was an iPhone crash detection.
0: Okay.

0: 2353.
1: Yeah, dude. Horses. About that smart one right there. You want to go down for it?
2: Yeah, one for probable today, sure enough.
3: Papa, so you did advise you went 97 with that vehicle, is that 10-4?
1: That's 10-4, I'm trying to get turned around there on the other side of the road. There's another truck up there. That's what it looks like, there's a bunch of people out of this vehicle.
3: That's 10-4, fire department's still looking for the vehicle. You can give him better 10-20.
1: Just a mile past the Marbone exit towards the Elkhorn.
3: 10-4, thank you.
4: You got a couple coming off the hill, too, you know, bud.
3: 10-4.

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1: Ten four.

0: doing?
1: Well, it's going to be a 45 only. You know, Curtis contact Fish and Wildlife. Let's have a vehicle strip and go hang out there.

0: 10 4.
1: Negative, both the bear and the cub were both 10 7 at the time. Still cub is bad. The dog, fish and wildlife have both all of them.
0: 10 4.
1: Also, Pop will be advised, which will be a 45 only. They're not requesting a report from us, but I just want to put on that in the frame, come pick them up.
0: The 10-7 animals, they're going to be out of the roadway at this time as well.
1: That's 10-4.
0: I appreciate it.
2: B3108 to Megan.
3: Good.
2: Who took the flight? 85?

0: Ten four, go ahead with it.
1: Ten four, they didn't specify who. They just said that the flight was accepted and said that it was approximately 18 minutes once they got en route that they would call back and give us a better ETA.
2: 10-4, ambulance is on scene.
1: 10-4.

0: Christmas, Melrose, Blackport Focus, Las Vegas area, Jeb Wharton, possibly traveling in the direction, Chatterley, Cuffins, Kentucky, Illinois, Bellsburg,
1: Texas
0: driving, Bellows Home 0003.

0: to the call. Two individuals fighting in the parking lot trying to get into the store, right?
1: Correct.
0: They were possibly intoxicated or on single skin. They weren't sure. Maybe an African-American male and woman. The male's not wearing a T-shirt. Plus, he was there earlier this day, and he broke one of their doors on purpose. It looks like he's trying to do it again.
1: Damn.

0: or you don't care when you notify Fish and Wildlife, just advise them that the operator advised that there should be maybe one or two additional cubs that are still in eight.
1: Yeah.

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1: Go ahead, just 108.
0: Healthman just called, said number 5 is in the air, about a 15 minute ETA.
1: 10-4, we're set, dear, wait on.
0: 10-4.

0: 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What's your 1020?
1: Go ahead.
2: Contact there one more bit, bro. They done walked off. Possibly went to Burger King. We're gonna be in that up here. To go take up. I'll look out there at that bad body camera showing it. Just recovering over
1: here. 10-4.

0: I can get yourself in a Moffat. 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
1: Okay, we're there when I

0: Hey fans, I think he's going to be out of Utah, I think. For Rodriguez, 726, 1990. I'll fill in the category real quick for you.
1: Input.
0: Cancel.
1: 719, maybe that's not correct.
0: Cancel.
1: I don't flip up.

0: I didn't locate an ID for this male. I did locate some possible wanted first. Looking for male matching this name and date of birth. Wanted through three different states, but they're all in-state pickup only. I've located no other active 29s at this time.
1: So you did look right out here, but not.
0: And for nothing came back through Utah on that. He was unable to come through, and the only thing it showed me was his criminal.
2: Get out of
0: SC real quick. Can't wear off the gears.

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0: Meeting, I can hear you. 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
1: Thank you.

0: 保护费的那天。He does have an ID out of Florida. I've also located a photo ID out of North Carolina, Christopher Rodriguez, out of Raleigh. He'll be inactive. Same 29 hits as previously stated.
1: Heard about
0: careful. Careful.

0: for.
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0: That's right.

0: 719, right. I was able to locate his Utah OL, so he's going to be in force.
1: Like I told you, I definitely think probably he's back of all of him. We're at the locate the female. He's calling. She's got their car with somebody in the last part of us getting there.
0: Yeah.

10-4. I see the call of the motors assist. She realized she wasn't sure exactly where she was at. Going to be close to the Dorton pit stop. She realized she's going toward Pikeville again. She was driving and her car died on her. She doesn't know if she needs a boost or somebody to pick up the vehicle with a wrecker.

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1: On scene with coal run fire, requested medic assist from Pikeville City EMS, with Pikeville City EMS transporting patient to

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1: Go ahead.
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0: Go ahead.
1: Okay, we're showing it on your part.
0: Go ahead.
1: Okay, where were you? Smoke just now. I knew about this female got the vehicle. Father, male, there's a Burger King. 98, Fargo, around them. I'm the police car, there's a car lot. I'm still 395 at the deputy, y'all. Stroll all around that little plot there, GTO on her. Deputy, 15 of that mail, county, where 98.

0: 各位，
1: 哎呀，我们会照顾会议的
0: 师傅。

0: female. Initial call was concerned that a CVA patient was having periods of apnea and what a family was stating, unconsciousness. Upon EMS arrival, patient was 456. Patient is from out of state, been riding ATVs for the past several days. Patient does deny any drug or alcohol intake today, however, did say that they took the THC yesterday. Patient did not see any injury noted during the weekend while side-by-side riding. Patient's currently 456. People fecal reactive. Airway pain, no facial droop, no aphasia noted. Next up, we'll take him midline, lung fecal clear bilateral, abdomen soft, non-tender pelvis stable. She's got good pulse, motor sensory, and range of motion of the bilateral upper and lower extremities. Break.
1: Yes.
0: Sensory fecal bilateral, no drift. Now, no neuro deficits noted, no sensory deficits noted. Initially for EMS glucose was 291, however, that was after a PO intake that the family gave the patient due to her known type 2 diabetes. Last glucose we had was 124. She's currently normal sinus rhythm on the monitor at 77. BP 122 over 82, sat 97% on room air rest for 17, and we're showing about 13 minutes out.
1: Hey, Roller, sir.
0: Zero 53310.
1: Copy that. I'll send you a routine your message.
0: That's copy.

0: Being route to 1372, left fork of Joe's Creek. 1372, left fork of Joe's Creek, break.
1: Good.
0: In reference to the complaint 239 was on earlier, that female is back trying to walk up their driveway again. A neighbor advised the caller that the female had retrieved a firearm, said she was going to finish the mother-in-law off. Unknown at this time if she is armed, break. The intoxicated female's husband is also requesting for law enforcement to come out and deal with it. Thank you.

0: on the hill from the left. Perpetrator, figure out what it is before you get to it on the right.
1: Yeah.

0: up the hill there, the residence you're looking at.
1: Damn.
0: $158, I'll be 97 with him.

0: Oh, he's not a good word.
1: Go ahead.
0: If a woman contact both parties, both parties were separated prior to arrival. God's not having further contact with each other. 10-4, shows 98. Also, you can show me how that MA is over. Bert. Six had original call of that MA. She's still 97. Thanks, sister.
1: 10-4, we received a call from Pike, so one of their units was leaving county en route to the Motors Assist. Go ahead.

0: think of any available law enforcement, give me a public service, please.
1: Definitely, maybe a symbol.

0: Miguel.
1: And
0: just letting it go that I come right through there not even 15 minutes ago. Didn't see anybody around the Elk Creek Bridge. Did advise her of how to obtain a mental hygiene.
1: Stand for?

1-1-7-98, Mother Sears, she made contact with her son, Floyd County, he's going to come up there and get her.

10-4, if you could, you and 395 both being at 2896, Texas 292, 2896, 292 West. Right. Lisa Basin, she is currently in a verbal domestic, somebody else in the home. She's not wanting to answer a lot of questions, she just keeps telling us to get there. She did advise there's children in the home. Sounds like the nobody's trying to force her out. She stated somebody was getting hurt. Good.

0: Tabii sen o. He called in about that he caught the female cheating on him. She's fabricating a story. The female's advised that he's made threats to put the dog 10-7. He wanted her out of the house. She's going to be heading to the fire department over in Williamson.
1: At 98
0: residence. She took his white Dodge Durango going to the fire department. It's not going to be her vehicle. It's in his name only.

0: where this female is going to be at the fire station in Williamsburg, West Virginia. And she's advising, she's with the deputy at this time after watching across the state line. Great. Came for this Justin Cantrell subject, advised that female has two working vehicles that she has the keys to, and she stole his white Dodge Durango. He advised he didn't give permission to use it. He also advised that she's not on the title anywhere. Go ahead.
1: Okay, what was this female's last name?
0: It's going to be a Renisa Basden. Renisa Basden. Go ahead.
1: So please contact me. I'll be back and I'll make contact very much today.
0: Well, I'm going to signal fix her right now. The other 37 was on the 911 call with her. I was on the 911 with the Justin Cantrell subject. See if we can't signal fix her and get her back over across the state line.
1: Okay, four, I'm going to go down to the resident first. She's still in Kentucky. It's my contact man. I'm going to contact her first.
0: That'd be 10-4. I'll see if I can't get her to meet somewhere mutual in the meantime.
1: He's a partner.

0: Go ahead.
1: Williamson's involved in domestic. I'm trying to get further details.

Virginia and spoken to a deputy at the firehouse. He's going to go 10-12 with her right over here at the Williamson Station 2 firehouse over in South Williamson. He said it's going to be the Belfry Station over there. Go ahead. I believe that's going to be 10-4. He said it's Station 2. It's just across the state line. He said he was going to remain 10-12 with her. Could hear the female speaking to somebody else in the background, advising her to calm down. Couldn't tell who it was. But

0: code, then get the 10-12 and Panther around 5, come back by with them at station 2. We'll run up here and talk to the male, get his house sorted real quick, and I'll come back out to her.
1: That's 10-4. The male's also advising that he wants to press charges about the stolen vehicle. Didn't give permission to use it, but

Hill has went back and has now got a ball of alcohol with her, throwing things at the porch. Not sure what's going on at this time.

0: for a week. I can hang on to arguing with female currently at the residence. He's advising this female stone stuff at the residence, trying to destroy it.
1: I'm going to go to the next one.

0: this is happening in Kentucky. She ran over this way just to try to get away from him. I'm out with KSD in Pike County right now.
1: Tingle?

Attention Parkville Lifeguard, attention Parkville Lifeguard. Have an EMS call, 175 Raspberry Lane, 175 Raspberry Lane. Have a 78-year-old male, he has stage 4 throat cancer. He's very weak and he's fallen into the floor. Believes he needs to go to the ER.

0: soon, I think. But...
1: Good.
0: Can't borrow yet, but I need a beer on. I'll pay for cash. Can you stop somewhere, please?

0: We're going to need you to stay on Pike County Run. It's going to be 3795 Greasy Creek Road in Shelby, and it is public service email. Mills say a female being suicidal all day, not able to get a lot of information. We do have a trooper that's going to be en route if you can stage in the area.
1: This is Gary.

Attention Del Barton 200 units. Attention Del Barton 200 units. Need you to respond. Taylorville Bridge, NBC, sometime 5:16.

0: 21.
1: I'm headed to get a trip, Jim.
2: Damn, Bower.
3: Chase, where are you and Jill even responding?
0: Number 4.

0: I couldn't hardly hear you. Can you repeat that?
1: Yes, ma'am. You said that was at Mattermark, right?
0: Yeah, they said stated that it was at the Taylorville Bridge, near the Taylorville Bridge.
2: There's nothing at the bridge.
0: And 4.

0: 212-203. It's up on the mountain. That's what it was.
1: GA4, I'm getting ready to send it across the beach now.

0: 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Fire department has advised you guys from 1022.
1: Team 4.
0: Okay, you guys clear at 534.

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2: Wieder blauen Vorsprung, ja.
1: Negative, I can target all of them.
2: Negative, there's no property damage. They got a roll back and route. They get there, we just want to hook it and go.
1: And for you guys, if they have a rollback and route already?
2: Yeah, people.
1: And for

0: Okay.
1: Yes, ma'am. Two or three is going to be cleared soon. I still got a couple of units on scene waiting for the road back here.
0: Simple.

10-4. I was trying to get an ETA. We have lifeguards stationed in the area.

Bravo, Osborne. We have a trooper entering Greasy Creek at this time. We'll notify when it's safe to proceed.

0: Bravo Oscar, attention Bravo Oscar, have a 1046 near 4971 Longport Road, 4971 Longport Road approaching, it's going to be near the mouth of Sugar Camp. It's going to be a vehicle versus a resident, unknown injuries at this time. I do have fire in route, I'll have a trooper in route as soon as I have one available.
1: Get out of the super camp.

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1: Easy, boy, EMS, 10-4. No, no.
0: 10-4.

0: Cool.
1: Yeah.
0: This thing with 10-4, she's just, I believe, paranoid, thinking he's still on the property. I've checked it, even checked under the underpinning. I'm UTL. No, you can't call that.
1: 10-4.
0: Go ahead.
1: One long for the Verdi, right?
0: Go ahead.
1: So we're calling in from the Dalton South. He states that a male subject is hit the side of his residence with a vehicle. He tore down the power pole. He is not blocking the roadway at this time. He'll be near the mouth shooter camp. Go ahead.

Cosa di mia piena. 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

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Be on there. Get breakfast here for a minute, a few minutes to talk.

0: I back to a 2004 Chevy Cavalier to Gurria Smith of Virgie. It's going to be 10-4 on insurance. Registration expires 10/31/26. Good.
1: What's the address of the registered owner?
0: It's going to be 2 for Virgie High Street. Good.

0: Minus 10-4. Can you advise if a rollback is going to be 10-4 for this? Yeah.
1: It's 3-4 over an embankment, and it's still large at the house. So I have to use their judgment on that one. I'm not sure.
0: 10-4.
1: So he won't be able to pull it over, away from the house over a pretty large embankment.

0: Station off guard. Dune unit caught 175 Raspberry Lane. 175 Raspberry Lane. We're 78-year-old male. My key has fallen again and can't get up. Doesn't need to go to the hospital. No injuries from the fall, but he's having other symptoms. Can we go Taylor?
1: Yeah.

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1: Officer, vehicle's 98, can you see my
0: Cancel.

0: 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Go ahead and clear that call for 200 units.
1: And for that, guys, clear that

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1: Go ahead.
0: I just asked, are you sure it's around the 28 hundred block? It's heading your way.
1: P9, 606.
0: 10-4, I just passed AEP service guy. It's heading your way around the 2800 block.
1: 10-4.

0: 3795 Greasy Creek Road. We received another female. She says male subject is going to be back at the residence and under the house. She's requesting somebody come back out there. Go ahead. For while we were public service, she did state that she could see the male inside her insulation.
1: Yeah, well, I'll be backing up, like, contact with her.

0: 606. Go ahead.
1: Incidents occurring because it's possibly drug induced. She's 10-4 on her property. I asked her earlier if she wanted to go to the hospital. She declined. I'll be 98. I advise her that she has to have proof of somebody being on her property. She just can't call in and say somebody's under her floor. She's 10-4.
0: 10-4.

Boys in the CAD, I'm going to be en route to High Street to make contact with the registered owner of the vehicle and see if they allowed someone to use it or if it may have been stolen.

0: Can't even get a bridge free.
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0: Eddie.

0: 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He's going to be suspended. He's going to have one act of 29. Go ahead.
1: Before that'll be the operator of the vehicle in the collision.

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0: I'm 98 from High Street. I'm going to be back en route to Longport to attempt to locate this mail.
1: Damn.
2: Belfry, go ahead.
1: Stand for Arcata to a domestic, not in progress, 603 Central Avenue, break.
2: Go ahead.
1: Where she asked her boyfriend was there at the residence. I believe he's going to be a Signal 10 user. He put his hands on her. He didn't leave the residence. She was advising she didn't want anybody to come out. She wouldn't advise any direction of travel. Just wanted it reported.
2: Stand for it.

Sure. So far for 691 en route to Del Martin for training today. 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Till further notice.

0: May 8th, 6:02. Did you copy my previous traffic, 691 out of service, and out of training, the L bar?
1: The impulse.
0: All right, make sure you, contact, Burtonville, for mutual aid, for anything over there today.
1: The impulse.

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1: Okay.
0: Paul 6, George 422.
1: For 2017 Chevy Sonic, Victoria Cottle of South Williamson. Verify proof. Registration's going to be canceled and approved. Good.
0: Meet Eggs on 119. Free for his name and date of birth through West Virginia.
1: Okay.
0: Three five 1986.

Believe I located that mail out of Kentucky. We're going to be Dustin Patton of South Williamson. He's going to be permit status enforced, no restrictions, -29.

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0: 对，我们要。Hey, for driving work this morning.
1: Can you?

0: Where does this even call truck? It's still tonight trying to get the roadway, and it's going to be on 292 past Post 4 compartment and the junkyard, to be on the right hand side of the road. Go ahead.
1: Four, all the way around.
0: Yeah, four, thanks.

Oscar, I have an EMS call, 21980-8880, at Northmore, and a 64-year-old. It was getting on last day. It was not available at the pharmacy. Won't be available until tomorrow. It's the last house on the list. Shipboard on the end.

0: 10:04. I got a 10:45. It's going to be in the parking lot of Tudor's Biscuit World there in South Williamson Break.
1: Go ahead.
0: 10:04. Caller's going to be Ryan Browning. He's advising an SUV hit his car and ran. He didn't have a good description of that vehicle. They were traveling southbound on US 119. Restaurant does have cameras. Break.
1: Go ahead.
0: 10-4, caller's going to be in a 2022 Dodge Ram, gray in color. His vehicle has pretty significant damage. This accident happened about 35 minutes ago.
1: Okay, make contact with this. Down, hold on, hang up.
0: 10-4.

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0: 26 miles. 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Is there any place for, like, new routes in January?
1: Yeah.

0: Mike, I'm Logan, Mike, sorry on Charlie.
1: Thirty,
0: let's use Alpha Alpha, please.
1: 30, good.
0: I'm in the Alpha Logan about 10 minutes. We got a 66-year-old male on shore bed. Stacy's been that way for a couple of days. When he sits with his oxygen on, he's pitted, does pretty good, but when he gets up and moves around, he gets shore bed. He does have some rails in the lower lobes. Stacy is non-compliant with these diuretics. He's low only times three. Stacy normally has a high blood pressure, takes several blood pressure medicines, but still stays high. We got 206 over 130. Heart rate is 130 in regular. Rest was about 22. He was sat initially 94% on his HOMO2. It's up to 97 now on 4 liters. Attempted several times for an IV. He states that normally they have to do an ultrasound when he gets to the hospital. Nothing further right now. My cert number is 028995.
1: 29445-567.

10-4, Douglas Hopkins just called in advice. He arrived at his girlfriend's residence, 3795 Greasy Creek, and she was hanging. He advised she almost put herself 10-7. She was very irate and the line disconnected before I could get any further.

0: Lifeguard, South Wilson, to Lifeguard. We've got an EMS call at 3795 Crazy Creek Road. 3795 Crazy Creek Road. Residence a female with mental issues. We've got a trooper en route if they want to stay.
1: Good Alpha.

0: Only before you inbound to Logan, we're about 15 out. Come in ALS transport. Certification number is 541773. Got a 75 male coming from home. His landlord said that he had been sick the past few days. He left his house from sitting with him by 10 o'clock last night, come back this morning, and patient is barely responsive. I thought he was about a 3-2-4 or 3-2-5. He's helpful and diaphoretic, got a heart rate of 120, sinus attack. Nothing remarkable on the 12 lead. He is 95% on 15 liters. Longer breather. Last pressure I got was 110 over 70. And a glute of 334. I've got IV access, 20 gauge in the right hand. Got some normal saline going. Pupils equal reactive. Lung sounds fairly clear. Did have a little bit of crackles in the left lobe. He has a colostomy bag. The colostomy site is rather swollen. Actually very swollen, but we'll be there in about 5 minutes.
1: Have you done a stroke scale on him?
0: He's not really able to wake up enough for me to do a stroke scale.
1: Respiratory rate.
0: Three screws are sitting about 22.
1: Okay, your number's 294-45-56.
0: That's a good copy. Thank you.

0: Alan, Paco. Four 47.
1: Okay.
0: Paul 9 Young 870. No read back. Break for a social. Two 3 6 9 7 0. I don't need to read back. Just tell me 10 15 about PNC.
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I went to mental eval.

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0: 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Is that 10-4?
1: 10-4, come in, Michael Douglas Hopkins.
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1: 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We'll be standing by for DSS and ambulance.
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1: 10-4-5, if they can't respond here, I've got this mother here. I can only link with the juvenile to her. Just see them fix the mess. If they're not answering their phones, I have no choice but to give it to the grandmother here.
2: 10-4.

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0: Well,
1: oh, yeah.
0: Call clearance out.
1: Yeah,
0: for the motion holds it.
2: Mason County Alpha Fleet. Hello, go ahead.
0: 7 number 082449, Inland Rivers Health, with DLS, for about 2-3 minutes out, on board, 61 mil from the nursing home, call for shortness of breath, been asleep for a day or two. He was on his bedside seat, hasn't been got there. He says that's what makes him breathe a bit better and kind of hard without it. Did have a cannula on, but wasn't doing nothing. History COPD, diabetes, hypertension. We got a whole list of other stuff with allergies and medications. Vitals, blood pressure 102/72, pulse of 89, respiration is 20/22, SAS 99% on oxygen. With the air transfer, which I know they're breathing 12 liters. He said it kind of feels like a safe app, even breathing pretty good with it. Plus, it has to be staying pretty high the whole time. GCS 456, lungs are clear, highlighted, and he appears to be reactive. He's also got a, his right foot is very infected. It's been swelling a lot too. I think the, some of the women are going on here. But we're just a few minutes out.
2: 29-44-568.
0: Copy.

0: If I was just will be his father's residence. Father's son's been accidentally calling 911 here recently, break. For the son advised that his father and mother's 10-4. Spoke to him earlier this morning. Not sure where they went, but they're 10-4 right now. 98.
1: Yeah.
2: Then he's
1: going
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1: Hi, well, myself and Lifeguard B198, I've updated Chad. If by chance the on-call worker calls, post back, just advise them I provided the 88 of the grandmother who took possession of that juvenile. She's 10-4. She's in route to her residence.

Lane and SA Transported. Can you address the same on the call at 21980 Kentucky 80 and Elkhorn?

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Transport, thank you.

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1: 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DOH on 119 there at Miller's Creek. 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

0: Well, we didn't mean we can't be good. Responding to DOH Rove there off on that team. I got a guy calling in from the guard shack there at the mines. He's advising an ATV rider has come by there asking to call him EMS. Advising doesn't really know what's going on with him other than he thinks the male on the ATV may be overdosing.
1: Hey, walking out the truck now.

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1: Go ahead.
2: 22, call out to the house when you turn on the VOH Dodge. Take that immediate left hand turn toward the mount. You'll run right into them. Says the male's long blonde grayish hair.
3: Can you see him be in an ATV or on foot?
2: He advised that he's on an ATV, but he had walked up to the guard shack and walked back down, then walked back up and asked him to call EMS, and then walked back down toward the ATV.

0: 11-22.
1: If we'll have a message not in progress, leave it in Kingsley Drive, Harold. Break.
0: Right.
1: Reporting party about her daughter, Sienna Atkins, had been involved in a domestic with her boyfriend, Trevor Howe. Advised he had shoved her, held her down in front of their five-month-old child. Break. Then route to the mother's address that's on the CAD. The male left on a side-by-side, possibly hit it up Lift Fork of Tolar,

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1: Name and
0: 88 should work. 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
1: 10-4, I'll give her a call.
0: 10-4, thank you. Okay, night.

Chicago Lost Guard, enemy MS call 200 Douglas Parkway, 200 Douglas Parkway, apartment number 811. 54-year-old female having trouble breathing, her oxygen is dropping, she's going to be sitting in the community room.

84 Portree Street, failed. It's got a 50-year-old Trina Moo, happens to have the same.

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0: 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I found a window, busted out back. I tried to document everything as well as I could. If anybody calls back, just holler at me and let me know.
1: Hey, Marge, clear at 1:30.

0: Okay, that's perfect.
1: 10-4, I've got your patient's wife on the line. She's wanting to know, she's wanting him took to Logan. Want to know if you guys can take him to Logan to ARH.
0: Yeah, 10-4, what were you out?
1: 10-4, I still got her in line. I'll let her know you're going to take him on to Logan.
0: 10-4.

0: too many yellow coffee. You know, we're going to 776 Falls Branch. Got a 93 male, passed out, fell on the floor, kicked it up. Gonna be the last house on the left. Steep driveway, white double wide.
1: Yeah, take more work from there. They keep us pretty busy.
0: Yeah, 10-4.

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Still on scene.

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1: Reference to follow up, I'm on. I spoke with the juvenile who was the victim. I spoke with his mother and father, Rick. This happened last year, and there's been no other issues. They don't want to pursue charges. It was a very minor injury, the black eye, but they just want to let it go. I'll supplement this in the case and close the case out. You're scared to document this in the case.

0: the year without a single four, right?
1: Go ahead.
0: Okay, boring. Jacob Purvis, he's a truck driver. He broke down. He's requesting Trooper get him a ride to Hampton downtown. Keep me in route, please.
1: 10-4. That area, you can show me. You can put me on that complaint.
0: 10-4-606, you call me.
1: 10-4.

0: platform.
1: McDonald's over at Southside Mall break. People pick sanitizer. There's a couple, male and a female, have been camping out in their parking lot with a dog. Say the subjects keep coming inside getting refills about fans. They want a trooper to respond. Break.
0: Go ahead.
1: People were possibly the same subjects from the disturbance there at Walmart. That male subject of Christopher Rodriguez. He went 98, I believe he's back up at McDonald's.

0: I'm calling, I'm calling.
1: That unit alpha blue.
0: Fly well, Thug Valley Air Range, feel it. Heavy 9292 male, fall from standing, so soon get off the toilet. Thank you, stood up too fast. Had a sink of web stood causing the fall. Complaints of some left shoulder pain, no obvious injuries, formies, or anything like that to the area, just some slight pain. He's working oriented, he's pink form of dry, stable bottles, pupils equal reactive. He does take thinners, however. My number is 082318, and ARH has been notified.
1: 2944625.
0: Good job. You guys have a good afternoon. We clear your office.

0: I located that 10-wheeler. 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
1: Okay.

0: 11:29. 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He just signals things back in. He's going to be staying about Papa John's inside the gas station in front of Walmart. He's about to, he's wearing all orange with.
1: 8-7-5-2-official.
0: T4, that mail subject with Christopher Rodriguez. He just signals things back in. References, a disturbance at Walmart. He's going to be at the gas station at Papa John's. Waiting for his single T with him. He's wearing all orange. Good.

on possible 45 or 46 there in front of Food City on 119. Just about you. Go ahead.

Attention Belfry Fire, attention Belfry Fire. We've got a two vehicle possible 1046 in front of the Southwest and Food City. Repeat, two vehicle possible 1046 in front of Food City. We received a call, two vehicle accident. Caller was unsure if there were any injuries. Cars are still going to be in the roadway. First turn of page, please respond, you copy.

0: I'll probably know you for some ETO off a decade.
1: See ya.
0: Yeah. Well, you got any complaints feeling overnight? I think I see one that's up to this Walmart.
1: And Team 4, both those calls, the disturbance and the loitering, it's the same complaint. Go ahead.
0: Team 4, carry me through that. I'll head over that way and take care of this.
1: Team.
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0: 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Trooper advised you to speak no late. Speak no late, last tone.
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1: I feel bad here.
2: Okay.

0: Four sixty, go ahead.
1: Yeah, four, show me guys want to go to elementary school, local school visit.
0: Yeah, four.

0: Lincoln 21 Lincoln.
1: Let me know if I see the inside of Papa John's or stand outside.
2: He was calling from inside of Papa John's, but...
1: Yeah. 36 5 10 8.

0: I'm going to try to see if I can find it in the Walmart parking lot or close by from UTL.
1: Yeah, 4.

Bravo, 298. The attempt to locate at Salyer's branch in Hueysville. Well, subject call back, advised that motorcycle is coming out of Salyer's branch at this time, but

Marco. Yeah, I've attempted 616 this email 3 or 4 times. It's going straight to voicemail. If you could make contact with her via her ADA and see if you can pass me through to her.

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I'll be 98. 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Disorderly conduct over here at their Walmart facility.

0: 6 out with us to escort us, I guess, so we need to have one.
1: Came out with his truck. Nobody ever came to the door. I'm sure if he's on 98.
0: 10-4. There was no answer. You're getting 98 people in the call back line.

0: Houston 4, just received a call from Sheriff Hazlett requesting a trooper dive around by the Paintsville Lake, reference a welfare check. Break.
1: Yes.
0: 4, they didn't have a deputy available. They were tied up on a 202A. They received a call advising a male in a red Ford Ranger somewhere near Paintsville Lake is threatening to put himself 10-7. All they could advise is his last name is Norwood. They were unable to advise exactly where at the lake he may be.

0: 5751, Kentucky Route 1559 at Sitco, referencing a suicide complaint break.
1: Good.
0: For Johnson County FEMA men, stated they received a call from a Patrick Drain subject. He's been getting texts and calls all day from a friend, Cody Norwood, said he's going to put himself 10-7 because him and his girlfriend broke up. He had been planning to jump into the Paintsville Lake, but he is now to call his residence break.
1: Good.
0: Well, caller's not going to be at home. He's out of town for work, but his wife is there at the residence. Cody's refusing to come out of his truck. He's sitting there in their driveway. Caller does not believe he carries any weapons on him. Johnson County's going to have EMS him out to stage. Go ahead.
1: Being well, they're checking. Being 4-6 drunk, males, they're talking about being around for that.
0: 10-4.
1: 4-6, if I can walk, I'll be direct. I'll head up that way with you.
0: 10-4.

0: Thanks a lot.
1: Got it. Painful Lake is making some suicidal ideations. He has now left the rest of the lake and gone to a residence in Sitka.
0: I'll signal fix it.
1: 10-4.

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four safety. 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This man's gonna be 10-4. Great for his OL through 10-6. Repeating 1-1-2-1, 0-3-9-1-1 through Tennessee. Right.

0: a bad day, going through a rough point of life for his relationship. The guy, he has no means to harm himself. He's talking to EMS now. I think he's going to sign a refusal for the next 10 or 4 years. He has no weapons on him or anything for his speech.
1: Does the employer, do you need to read back on the OL?
0: That's next. You can get Tennessee 47 as well, just for the cab. Tennessee 47, 429, Boy Charles, Nor Young, through Tennessee. You can hold that read back well. Probably getting to go 98, just for you. How about
1: 10-4.

0: Wow, manga.
1: Go ahead.
0: I looked at that. You can put me on that welfare check on Newsom Ridge. I looked at it. I don't really see a justification for us doing a welfare check, but I'll give you a call on it here shortly.
1: Do you?

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66 Sylvia Drive, it's gonna be off of Rocky Road. We're a 70-year-old male, car's about to be talking out of his head, remember being in the hospital this past week, it's gonna be a brick house.

0: City, Tolvac, Colindangas.
1: Caller Wilma, York calling in. She advised that Kevin Newsom's at her house, pounding on the door and the windows, trying to get in. She told him that he wasn't welcome at her house no more. Didn't give specifics why. Advised that she told him to leave several times that she was going to call the law, and he threatened to burn the house down with everyone in it. She did.
0: Okay, 10-4. Does she advise if he's already left or if he's still there actively doing it?
1: He was in the road while I was on the phone with her.
0: Okay, 10-4. I'll give you a public service here in a few minutes, but you can go ahead and put me on that one as well.
1: Careful.

0: Go ahead, Jet 4.
1: Joe, I'm in my panic.
0: I've got everybody on.
1: Yes,

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1: Yeah.

11:29. Guava, Custody Dispute, 19452, Grapevine Road. Benny Joe Sloan advised his 21-year-old autistic nonverbal son is going to spend the weekend with his grandmother. Valoria Hunt advised the grandmother is refusing to let him to return home. Quick.

0: In reference to that call being a threatening call, that mail has already left. I made contact with that caller there. Right.
1: Good.
0: I advised her for EPO rights. Advised, just below the area. Advised, he didn't know where he actually took off to, but we'll just blow the area, see if we can locate. But you can go ahead and clear it.
1: Cancel.

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0: I need to tell you, guys, they can call it 141 Doobie Hollow on Wall Creek.
1: T4, go ahead.
0: Okay, I got a 78-year-old female. 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She's in heart failure. And she feels like her chest is really heavy. It's the last house on the hollow. It's 141 Hoobie, Hoobie, Hollow. 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
1: 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Transport IRH.
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1: Yeah.

0: 7909, right for OL.
1: All right.
0: 2021-497-308, Skylar Hunter of Banner, Enforce, Corrective Lens, Fires, negative 29. Yeah, 10-4.

0: Use some more YapCat capabilities and look at this old lens. This trap stops the top or what your pop's trying to look at.
1: Yeah, go ahead.
0: Look on there and see if you can figure out what his life and status is spending for.
1: See if we'll see.

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1: It looks like it's going to be suspended miscellaneous. It's a bunch of unpaid tickets, reckless driving, and speeding charges.
0: 10-4, thank you.

0: Not only on top of it, but also.
1: Okay.
0: 4-0-3-2-9-1-6-9-4.
1: Back to Joanna Little, Shelby Anna. Driver status suspended. Got a couple of priors clear to plan on.
0: 10-4.

Deborah, headed you to name an 88 reference a theft complaint. The reporting party advised that her sister had stolen her EBT card from her residence in Williamson. I had transferred her to Mingo County. They had done a report, but advised her to call KSP to retrieve the EBT card that is in Martin County, just across the bridge. Greg.

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1: Got it.
0: Edward 8, David 937.
1: Nine, the Vaney Dameron printer, expiration 12/31/26. See if warning insurance, okay?
0: You 10/9, expiration date on that, please.
1: See if warning expiration 12/31/26. 10/4 insurance.
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0: 你发出。
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0: 开始的。
1: 对。
0: King or David, tall boy, 3 Adam, 2 3 David, 7 3 8, 1 3 9 6.
1: He is Portage, Claudy Little the third of Pikeville, expired 2/16/26. Verify proof, and it's also showing title only, but
0: 10-4, I was 10-15, I'm female. I just put that VIN in the CAD for me, I'll advise you when I'm in route to the PNC.
1: 10-4.

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1: The 164 is Trace Hill, 1604 is Trace Hill, break.
0: Good.
1: Okay, well, I received a call from a Michelle Stapleton. She's going to be the manager over the apartment. She's advising. She's receiving several calls from other tenants. Apparently, one of the tenants, an errand call, and his baby's mother, and Natasha Ward, is currently arguing. She believes it's verbal at this time. Said the female, not on the lease. Say she just showed up in a black Chevy Tahoe. They're going to be in apartment 110 in the upper level, but.
0: 10454, I'm getting her out.
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1: Tires, hold on.
0: 10-4, headed you to a name in 88. The incident occurred in West Virginia, being referenced to a stolen EBT card. The female that had the card stolen is wanting to speak to someone about obtaining her card back from Martin County. Go ahead.
1: 10-4.
2: 669-738. 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
1: 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ROS Highway, 824 ROS Highway, breathing problems.

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1: Three-year-old female, experiencing difficulty breathing, abdominal pain, history of lung and breast cancer, patient is on oxygen. Probably right before you get to Kiefer Street. Address is 824 RA West Highway. It's a clear gray trailer with red shutters.

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Last call, Good Shepherd Nursing Home at 60 Silk Branch Road. Got a 56-year-old kidney failed. Had a lot from the nipples down. He has wounds on his bottom. Blood pressure's low. It's 78 over 40. It's going to be in D-wing. D as in David. Room 413, bed 1.

0: store. 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She called Post 9. I gave her the answer and port number. She's 10-4. You can go ahead and tell me 97 here. 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
1: Yep.

0: 36
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0: Okay, over.
1: Go ahead.
0: Control 01, 641, 283.

0: to Aaron Call of Stone. He's in Boris. No restrictions. A couple of priors. Clear 29.
1: Yeah, I'm just going to have one question.
0: Yeah.

0: 3601.
1: Go ahead. 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What do you want to do?
0: Go ahead and put the. I'll turn around and come back.

0: a 2019 Honda Ridgeline, unknown color, to a Joshua Jackson out of Piedmont, South Carolina. I believe it's showing suspended, no insurance at the time of registration.
1: 10-4, I'm 44th Street, cool. Here at intersection of 119-23.

0: 24, 98, Miss Domestic. I'm David Cairn. He's from a drought in disturbance of Sydney. Go.
1: Yeah.

0: Refit service, make out that Megan Burke.
1: Good.
0: K4 Lagos, but 98. She's K4 to call back. She says they returned to the residence, Burke. Archer, I'll check to locate them for real Canada.

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1: Okay.

0: Forward them up.
1: Yeah.
0: Damn, signal one. Y'all have a good evening.
1: PM4, thank you. You too. Road up Ragland. 65-year-old female having chest pain since last night. Advised she also has pain in her jaw. Pulse rate 80. Advised her cardiac history. She has two holes in her heart as well as a leaking valve. Stated last possible heart attack 30 years ago. Advised if you're coming up 24 hall, it'll be on the right-hand side. Mailbox will be marked with 204. And there'll be a gray Honda truck, a black GMC, and a pink Chevy Spark outside.
2: 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You can show us en route.
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0: Hey,

0: Good.
1: Okay, well, I'm going 90-3 back.
0: Good.
1: Just around these bottles. Right here in front of his house. Right. Him for buzzing. Right, just right here in front of the house in the grass. Don't go no farther. And Marty's parents can see he's 10-4 on it. He shouldn't want to be riding back in the road.

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1: Go ahead.
0: Added to a harassment complaint from last day, I believe 719, already spoke to the county attorney, reference to this, and ended up going to do a criminal summons. If you can make contact with the reporting party, just want an update.
1: Yeah, well, he's going to be here tomorrow, I'm not sure. Yeah.
0: Another 37 advising to leave Taco Bell. He wasn't on the clock or anything. Didn't have any real reason to be there.
1: Yeah, 4 hours from the city.

0: All right, this female's just sitting there. She ain't bothering nobody. She says she's waiting on a ride. She refused. He got services. What do you think?
1: I think
0: it's
1: 10 at 8:30.
0: You can't pull out. Let me know you ain't.

0: And so the first. Okay, well, show me out of Holland Elementary School, what was it?
1: Yeah.
0: Good.

0: Very good. Can you use that or not?
1: More unsure. More trying to figure out now.
0: Wow, 2-8 didn't get it. You can put me on that driving call.
1: Yeah,
0: I'm sure I said one thing around one.

Lifeguard, 516 Lifeguard, EMS call 1607 Smith Fork Road, 1607 Smith Fork Road at Phelps, 92-year-old female Dorothy Taylor. She's fell down 2 days ago. She's now complaining of back pain and pain in her left leg. The old White House.

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0: 5 out, Tug Valley Air Ace, BLS. OE 65, 65 female, chest pain off and on since yesterday, on radiating. No pertinent cardiac history. She's conscious, heart oriented, stable and dry, people take react. Said right before our arrival, her pain had subsided. She had taken 3 E24 aspirin prior to our arrival. 160 over 70, rate of 80, 02s, 98, anywhere. 12 leads, monitor interpretation, normal silence. My number is 082318, and ARH been notified as well.
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1: 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Repeating, Adam 1-3-4-6-9-3-1-9. Can I get a read back on that, please?

0: Giovinelli out of Louisville. It's going to be in force, negative 29.
1: 10-4, I have another OLA with you, copy through Kentucky.
0: Go ahead.
1: 10-4 is going to be Henry 2-4, 869, 257. Repeating, Henry 2-4, 869, 257. Go ahead.
0: Well, 16-4.

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1: Can one of y'all signal 1604 in like 2 minutes, please?
0: Yeah, 1604.
2: Good Alpha.
3: Yes, ma'am, we are inbound, South Valley ARA. EPA is about 6 minutes. Transporting DLS. Have an 81 female, 81 female. Coming from the nursing home. Two complaints from the bees. Put her IV out up there, and they can't get it back. So they're sending her to the ER for an IV placement. Yeah, 10-4, Bios, 5-1-4-5-6, Templeman Drive. Cut numbers will be 078-001.
2: 2944-764, have you already called them?
3: The nursing home has already notified the ER.
2: Copy that, sir, thank you.
3: You're welcome. You guys have a good one, Pat. 33 is going to be clear after.

0: Oh, yes.
1: All right, I lost you on the phone there. Just attach me to that. I've already took care of that once. She's not bothering anybody. She does not appear to be under the influence. She's just sitting there beside the road.
0: People?
2: Careful.

0: The ex-girlfriend's father's still going to be at the juvenile's house or not. He went to a neighbor's home trying to get away from him.
1: Yeah.
0: I thought that would just be advised. He told the other 37 that he's still looking at the house to make sure he's not coming over. Apparently the male's still inside the home. There's multiple firearms in that house as well. It's important the ex-girlfriend's father has made entry into the juvenile's residence. Had a gun to his head, didn't say anything further. No words were exchanged at all. The juvenile got scared, ran out of the house. The ex-girlfriend's father is still inside the home. They've never seen him go out. Right?
1: Yeah.
2: Okay, 4-6, guys. Okay, 4. I scared one more. We got behind you.
1: Yeah.

Park Professor Lock R, Park Professor Lock R, EMS call, 152 Douglas Parkway, 152 Douglas Parkway at the Veterans Center, 45-year-old male having an allergic reaction to a sting that occurred approximately 45 minutes ago.

0: shooting first.
1: And we're still public service as of this time.
2: Five up the green, west of 3 Street, here, Bolt, yeah. Camera's out for you.

0: I'm public service. The juvenile's advised him he can see the front door. Subject has not come out the front door, but he's not got any visibility to the back of the house. You don't know if he's come out or not. There's not supposed to be any other occupants in the residence.
1: Or I'll make contact with the juvenile. Sorry, ignore that residence. Join my center.
0: Thank you.

0: more of my contacts with juvenile. He does. I'm not sure if he's still inside the resident territory. He's not seeming to come out. Where?
1: Good.
0: Or he does. He's not able to 100% identify this male. He does. He has his face covered with the city. He does. He don't know who else it would be, though. He's wearing similar clothes. I'm not sure if they're.

0: I got to call law enforcement. Egerton. Disorderly person.
1: Tell her to raise the hand. She's driving the front door to be unlocked. Check to see if it's 10-4 first make entry and clear the red van.
2: 10-4, stand by.
0: Mount that carry out there in Egerton. Say that there was supposed to be a male. They advised cracked out on drugs. Advised this male was threatening to burn them out. As the male came over there looking for a fight, attempted to start one. This male was supposed to be a Gary Charles. Advised he was wearing a pair of blue jean shorts with no shirt. The male has crossed over into Kentucky. However, the caller stated he'll be back. Caller advised they were going to call post 9 and advise them as well.

0: Authority of 158 and 1040 make entry clear the residence. UN 669, do that, 1012. I'm going to put you in a 10-3.
1: Yeah, we'll make entry at this time.
0: B, 10-3 in effect, move all traffic to A. All post 9 units on A, 10-3 in effect on B, move all traffic to A.

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1: We're going in here, we're going to clear two detached crossings, please.

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1: 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Resume normal traffic. 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
0: Okay.
1: 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Pan 1097, vibration 1 matching description up on the roadway. We're in Delaware, Taylor.

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0: Sam 2, Paul 911. Sam 2, Paul 911. Yeah.
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0: I'm going to use 4-4-4-4.